if you want to, stare if you want to, but I got to party. I'm up in the party. I'm glad that I got you, and it's alright. You got you a partner, and cut up.

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Then my friend Michelle called me on the phone, and so I went to the club Saturday night to the club Sunday night.

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Tuesday night to the club. Wednesday night, what a headache, but I went to the club. Thursday night to the club. Friday night, didn't want to go. Then my friend Michelle called me on the phone, and so I went to the club. Saturday night to the club. Sunday night.

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They have been to the place where the moo moo mate.

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Ez a Night Shift a Best FM-en. What is fact? Should truly be a reason for us to change.